0: Whitney Houston. I'll just let her finish there. And didn't we almost have it all? Coming up to 8:15, you're listening to Radio Gibraltar. Harriet here with you. Good morning. I hope you're having a wonderful Sunday so far.
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0: Six flights due in today to Gibraltar International Airport. You've got the EasyJet from Bristol, the EasyJet from Manchester, the EasyJet from Gatwick, and two British Airways from Heathrow, and the EasyJet from Birmingham. For more information on those flights and times, you can go to gibraltarairport.gi. One cruise liner in today, the Nautica. It arrived at 7 o'clock this morning. We'll be in port until 5 to midnight tonight. And having a look down at the frontier, currently there is no traffic.

Thompson Twins and Hold Me Now. Been a bit of an interesting week around the Rock, hasn't it? All those treaty developments, all of these videos going around on social media, all these things. We will have a special Yesterday When I Was Young, your very own Richard Cartwright coming in at 10 o'clock. Going to be focusing on music from around 1969 today, the year that the frontier first closed. Hopefully bring back some memories for you, so make sure you stick around for that. I've got Ray and Hans Zimmer on the way next on Radio Gibraltar. First up is Genesis and Throwing It All Away.

under the weight of her clouds. But for the first time in a long time, she believed that one day she would again feel the sun. She must be patient. She must have faith in the seeds that are planted beneath the snow. She must hold on, and she must let go. 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

0: Ooh, I'm absolutely ready to take on the world now in my high heels. Ray Hans Zimmer Click Clack Symphony, apparently written for the sound that shoes make. Or high heels, I should say. Hans Zimmer, though, what an absolutely amazing career he has had. Just looked him up quickly, because I know he composes music for movies. I do know. I didn't realise what a decorated composer he was. 50 soundtracks and songs have been nominated for awards. 2 Academy Awards, 4 Satellite Awards, 3 Golden Globe Awards, 5 Grammys, 3 Saturn Awards, 2 Annie Awards, and 2 WAFCA Awards. I spelt it because I'm not sure how to say it. But yeah, not too shabby, is it? Just coming up to 9:25, you're listening to Radio Gibraltar Music. Still to come from Stylistics, Roberta Flack, Barry White is up next.
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Ooh, a bit of smoothness from Barry White there. Never, never gonna give you up. Just coming up to 8:45 on Radio Gibraltar. Speaking of smooth, today is a National Ice Cream Day. Doesn't sound too bad, does it? Scoops of frozen delight that can cool you down on the hottest of days. Come in endless flavours and toppings. My question about ice cream at the moment, seeing as we are likely to get up to another 30 degree day today, is it socially acceptable yet to just bathe in ice cream? There's got to be some kind of, come on, here we go, I've got a new business idea now. It's ice cream that has like really good skin properties in it, like frozen Nivea cream or something like that. You just smear it on yourself in the evening, just lie on a plastic mat on your bed, and hopefully that will keep you cool in the horrible weather. I've got Stylistics on the way next. First up, though, the legend that is Roberta Flack. And the first time ever I saw your face. Just a little treat for you there, me singing. I'm sorry, I won't do it again.

Labyrinth, Emily Sunday, and Beneath Your Beautiful. Coming up to 5 to 9 on Radio Gibraltar, going to look at today's UK headlines. Burnham to scrap Starmer digital ID scheme in first major policy pledge is the leading story this morning. The Tate brothers arrested in Miami on UK extradition request. Ooh, we'll watch that one with interest. England beat France 6-4 in the astonishing World Cup playoff for third place. Not too shabby. And Josh Keir breaks 27-year-old mile record in front of a packed London stadium. I've watched the video this morning. It's very, very impressive. 27 years, about time somebody broke it, isn't it? You're listening to Radio Gibraltar. Up now, it's Brian Adams.

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6: From the GBC newsroom at 9, the Chief Minister will be meeting La Linha Mayor Juan Franco in the second week of August to continue discussing structural changes and logistics at the frontier. Speaking on Viewpoint, Fabian Picardo explained there are areas which are the competence of the La Linha municipality and areas that fall under the national government. The Royal Navy will be carrying out a surface exercise in British Gibraltar territorial waters tomorrow morning. The Gibraltar Squadron's HMS Cutlass and a Royal Navy rib will take part in the surfex, which will include high-speed manoeuvring, blank firings and flares. And vegetation has been cleared from the Moorish Castle gatehouse, with the government saying this allows the architectural features that had been obscured to once again be appreciated. The clearance forms part of the ongoing programme of preventative conservation and maintenance across Gibraltar's historical monuments and heritage assets. Today's weather, sunny spells with patchy high cloud, highs of 31 degrees. That's the latest. I'm Harriet Seed.
7: BBC News with Moira Alderson. The US military says it's targeted forces from Iran's Revolutionary Guard who were involved in attacks that killed two American service personnel in Jordan. Iranian state media said airstrikes had hit sites, including Keshem Island in the Strait of Hormuz. In the past hour, Kuwait says it's been responding to renewed missile and drone attacks from Iran. Joe Inwood has this report.
8: The moment a US airbase in Jordan came under Iranian attack. It's impossible to say if these were the strikes that killed the two US service personnel, but at least two impacts can be seen as huge fireballs rise into the night sky. The US says that last night it carried out more strikes for the eighth night in a row, targeting Iranian military sites responsible for the attacks on Jordan, as well as military coastal surveillance and air defense facilities. Iran also claimed to have launched attacks of its own, once again targeting US bases.
7: Five people who were on a passenger boat that sank off the island of Sulawesi in Indonesia have been rescued after surviving for 4 days at sea. Here's Paddy Maguire.
9: The five survivors were spotted by a fisherman clinging onto a floating fishing trap. Reports indicated that a seven-year-old girl was among them. They'd been on board a vessel that sank on Wednesday after its engines failed off the Sulaya Islands, part of South Sulawesi province. A rescue official said they were tired and weak, but had sustained themselves with packets of instant noodles and biscuits. The boat was carrying 78 passengers and crew when it sank. 20 people are still missing. At least one person is known to have died in the accident. The rest were rescued earlier this week.
7: A prominent Cuban dissident has gone into exile in the United States after being allowed to leave Cuba, where he'd served a long prison sentence. Luis Mantel Otero Alcantara led a protest movement of artists and intellectuals. He'd been jailed after being convicted of contempt, insulting national symbols and disturbing the public order. But Amnesty International called him a prisoner of conscience. Shortly after arriving in Miami, Mr. Alcantara told reporters Cuba needed political change.
10: I believe the dictatorship has to end and the Castro dynasty has to end as well. Because as long as there's a Castro in power, there'll be corruption.
7: Russia has carried out a series of strikes on the Ukrainian capital Kyiv, killing one person and wounding at least 14 others. A number of districts were hit, including by ballistic missiles. Firefighters have been battling blazes that have engulfed two large warehouses. Meanwhile, in the Stavropol region of southwest Russia, the local governor said a drone attack had caused a fire in an industrial zone. BBC News.
6: Good morning. Coming up to 9:05, Sunday the 19th of July. 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Good morning. Harriet here with you. I hope you're having a great Sunday. I hope you've had an even greater weekend. Kicking off 9:00 with the Doobie Brothers.

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You're listening to Radio Gibraltar, coming up to 9:15 on Sunday morning. Today, if you didn't know, and I don't know why you would, is National Karaoke Day. I was singing in the studio a couple of days ago and Ben walked in and said, I've thought of a great idea, you should do karaoke. And I was like, oh my gosh, that's such a good idea. So yes, International Karaoke Day. So I've had a little look at some of the songs I've got coming up and it's definitely ones to sing along with this morning. Whatever you happen to be up to on this Sunday morning, maybe you're working, maybe you're cleaning. Is Sunday your cleaning day? Sunday is my cleaning day. Ugh, no, but don't worry, here to keep you company. Listen to Radio Gibraltar throughout the day. I have got Tina Turner on the way next. First up is Gloria Estefan.

the legend, that is Tina Turner and Private Dancer, having a look at something that is taking place on The Rock this week, which looks very interesting to me. A creative writing workshop. It's Sunday morning. My brain has obviously given up. Sunset and Stanzas. This is a poetry workshop taking place at Book Gem this Thursday, the 23rd of July, starting at 6 o'clock. Just want to read you a little bit of the blurb from it because it just sounds wonderful. Join us for an immersive and sensory poetry workshop designed to explore what makes verse truly moving. Through guided exercises and creative prompts, participants will discover different ways to spark inspiration and bring their writing to life. Doesn't that sound fabulous? So if you've ever wanted to have a go, or just pop along, even if you've never really wanted to, you might find your special secret talent. As I said, taking place this Thursday, 23rd of July at 6 o'clock down at Book Gem. Tickets are priced at £10 and they are available to buy at buytickets.gi. You're listening to Radio Gibraltar. I've got Mr. Mister on the way next. First up is the Alan Parsons Project and Eye in the Sky.

You're listening to Radio Gibraltar. Just had a nice chat with Priscilla on the phone. She's been unloading the dishwasher. So it's far too early to be doing that kind of work this morning, Priscilla. You can give me a call if you want to chat to me in the studio. Tell me what you're up to this Sunday morning. 266 200 is the number to call. You can also email me studio@radiogibraltar.gi.

0: 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Coming up to 20 to 10, you're listening to Radio Gibraltar. Sunday, the 19th of July. I hope you're having a great Sunday so far. Music on the way from the legend that is Cliff Richard, Tony Braxton, up first, Bobby Cadwell. 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

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Toni Braxton and Unbreak My Heart. You're listening to Radio Gibraltar. I've got Passengers on the way next. But first up, Cliff Richard, only man to have a hit in the 50s, 60s, 70s, 80s and 90s. All day.

Passenger and Let Her Go. Coming up to 5 to 10 on Radio Gibraltar. That's it for me this morning. Yesterday When I Was Young is on the way next. Very special year they're having a look at. Join Richard Cartwright for that. George DeBule on the way to you at 11. I hope you enjoy the rest of your Sunday.

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6: From the GBC newsroom at 10, conversations with the Spanish authorities on structural changes and logistics at the frontier at both municipal and national levels will continue over the summer. One of the areas being considered is the redirecting of traffic and the moving the pedestrian crossings towards the old customs building so these do not interfere with the flow. Small surface detonations will take place at the South Mall as part of a surface exercise in British Gibraltar territorial waters tomorrow morning. The Gibraltar Squadron's HMS Cutlass and a Royal Navy rib will take part in the surfex, which will include high-speed manoeuvring, blank firings and flares. And vegetation cleared from the Moorish Castle Gatehouse will complement the works already carried out at the Tower of Homage and the Inner Keep. The clearance forms part of an ongoing programme of preventative conservation and maintenance across Gibraltar's historical monuments and heritage assets. Your weather today, plenty more sunshine with highs of around 31 degrees. That's the latest. I'm Harriet Seed.
7: BBC News with Moira Alderson. The US military says it's targeted forces from Iran's Revolutionary Guard who were involved in attacks that killed two American service personnel in Jordan. It's not clear what damage the US retaliation has caused. Jo Inwood has this report.
8: The US says that last night it carried out more strikes for the eighth night in a row, targeting Iranian military sites responsible for the attacks on Jordan, as well as military coastal surveillance and air defense facilities. The US strategy is to degrade Iran's ability to threaten shipping in the Strait of Hormuz, but it has also made the prospect of a return to negotiations increasingly unlikely. Iran also claimed to have launched attacks of its own, once again targeting US bases.
7: Five people who were on a passenger boat that sunk off the island of Sulawesi in Indonesia have been rescued after surviving for 4 days at sea. The five were spotted by fishermen clinging onto a floating fishing trap. One report indicated that among them was a seven-year-old girl. They'd been on board a vessel that sank on Wednesday after its engines failed off the Selaya Islands, part of South Sulawesi province. Police in the United States have arrested the social media influencers Andrew and Tristan Tate in Miami. It's in connection with an investigation by the British authorities into alleged sexual offences. Prosecutors in the UK are seeking the brothers' extradition. Here's Greg McKenzie with more details.
9: The Crown Prosecution Service says that Andrew Tate has been charged with 7 additional counts of rape, along with further offences including alleged sex trafficking, indecent images of a child. Tristan Tate, on the other hand, has been charged with 1 count of sexual assault, 2 counts of rape, and 3 counts of arranging or facilitating trafficking for sexual exploitation. Now, both brothers have consistently denied any wrongdoing.
7: A prominent Cuban dissident has gone into exile in the United States after being allowed to leave Cuba, where he'd served a long prison sentence. Luis Manuel Otero Alcantara led a protest movement of artists and intellectuals. Our Cuba correspondent Will Grant reports.
10: As he emerged at the airport in Miami, Luis Manuel Otero Alcantara was greeted by supporters and friends who sang the Cuban national anthem as he held up his forefinger and thumb in the shape of the letter L to represent libertad, meaning freedom. Mr. Otero Alcantara has become one of the most prominent dissidents and political prisoners in Cuba. He has been in and out of prison several times in recent years. Most of his arrests and detentions have either been for his artistic works expressing criticism of the government or for participating in demonstrations against policies or censorship.
7: BBC News.

Hello there, once again, and welcome along to the programme. The programme called Yesterday When I Was Young. And there we heard a Beatles tune. Are you surprised? In Yesterday When I Was Young, Richard Cartwright playing a Beatles tune. Sure you're not. Sure you're not. Anyway, that was a band called Marmalade. Not Lady Marmalade, no, but the Marmalade, a group from Scotland, who had a bunch of hits, and that was one of them. I think it got to number one, too. Song called Obladi Oblada. And we moved to Eamon Kona. They had half a dozen tunes in the charts. Here's one of them. Song called If Paradise Is Half As Nice. It's Eamon Kona.

And the Fairweather Low lead singer there with Eamon Corner with a high-pitched voice, good voice too. A song called If Paradise Is Half As Nice. Shall we move? Yes. Let's move with the move. It's Black

Blackberry Way, song there by The Move, a good band from the Midlands of the UK, And The Move moves on because we have to go into Stars of the Week. Well, let me just tell you, they are all Stars of the Week. You know why? Because what we're doing today is 1969 hits. It's the year that the frontier closed, seeing that it's all to do with frontier and treaties this week and recently. So that was a 1969 hit. Like all the ones that I'm playing in the program today, they were all in the charts in the year 1969 to commemorate that bad day when the frontier was closed. Two in a row, first of all. It's segue number one, two in a row. And they are all Stars of the Week in the program today, so there's no preference. Here we go with BJ Thomas and Formula Quinta from Spain. Rain.

Bit of a country singer, B.J. Thomas from the United States, and Raindrops Keep Falling on My Head, followed by Cuéntame by Formula Quinta, Spanish band who did very well in the 70s. And here we go then, it's the Beatles! Can you imagine the Beatles having a hit in 1969? Well, they were coming to the end of their era, the Beatles era, which ended in 1970. And this is a 1969er, it's the Beatles and Get Back.

Oh, yes, that was in the charts in 1969, which is what we're playing today. 69 songs from the year 1969, that is. No, we can't manage 69 songs in an hour's worth of programme, but the Beatles in the charts 69, as was the case with the Creedence Clearwater Revival from the States. Song called, a popular one, you know it, Proud Mary, CZR.

That's Creedence Clearwater Revival with the Proud Mary. Three in a row this time. Three in a row. Who by? Mama Cass, Blue Mink, and Karina from Spain again. Once I-

Three in a row from the year 1969, which is the year we're commemorating, because it was the year that the frontier received a closure. The gates were closed, and no more workers from Spain coming into Gibraltar, and we couldn't get through to go to La Línea or anywhere else in Spain or Europe. It was as simple as that. We became a prison. We managed with success. And the success is showing now. Thank you very much. Okay, that was three in a row with Mama Cass. It's getting better, and it is. Blue Mink Melting Pot, and a big one that was played a lot in the... In fact, it was a signature tune, I think, for Norma Delgado's section of oldies when she played El Baúl de los Recuerdos by Karina. Okay, from Spain. So three in a row there. Are you ready for the Bee Gees? They are another band that's not too far away from this program generally. It's the Bee Gees with a 1969 hit, of course. It's called The

So who just performed? You have to know if you're a listener of Pop Records, because their sound is totally 102% distinctive. It's the Bee Gees, one of their hits called 1st of May. I've hit when's that hit? 1969, of course. As was the case with Frankie Baby. Here he comes again.

French song originally. Claude François, singer and writer, wrote that one, but Paul Anka put some English lyrics to it. He called it My Way. And who had a massive hit with it? A man called Frank Sinatra. You may know of him. And there he is with My Way. Three in a row. Next, David Bowie, The Rolling Stones, and Dusty Springfield. All with hits in 1969.

Some say David Bowie, some say David Bowie. What you do, what you do. You take your pick. Bowie or Bowie, Bowie or Bowie. And Space Oddity, that was a first hit for him in 1969, of course. And it was a big hit too. Space Oddity, David Bowie, David Bowie. Honky Tonk Woman, one of many hits for the Rolling Stones in the year. The magic year, not so magic, 1969. And then we had Dusty Springfield, another lady with a bunch of hits. And I mean a bunch of hits. This was one of them in 69. Son of a Preacher Man. So, shall we move on to with the these guys known as the Archies? Remember the bubblegum era, all the silly songs that became very, very popular and big hits too? It's the Archies and Sugar Sugar. Sugar.

0: Sugar Sugar by the Archies, a made-up group, just a bunch of musicians getting together in a studio and recording that. And then, of course, as it's successful, the usual thing is that they put a group together, they go out on the road and make a bit more money. Sugar Sugar, what about one called Salt Salt instead of Sugar Sugar? That would be just as silly, but it was a big hit, so who am I to complain about that? With that one, we come to the end of the program, dedicated totally to the year that Frontier closed, and that was 1969, meaning that all the tracks that I played for you today were from 1969, that important year. So with that, we come to the end of the program. Have a good week. I'll see you in 7 and be good.
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7: From the GBC newsroom at 11. Borders and Coast Guards and Customs have confirmed no incidents were experienced or witnessed on any of Friday's flights. The government has checked CCTV and obtained statements from BCA and customs officers, confirming statements in a recent video circulating on social media video are substantially untrue. Long service certificates are being presented for the first time to staff at the Royal Gibraltar Post Office. The government says the initiative is part of the department's ongoing training and development programme and recognises the employees' loyalty, dedication and long-standing contribution. And over 1,000 youngsters have already gone through the summer sports and leisure programme. Activities continue with the information to be found on our website. Your weather, sunny spells with patchy high cloud at times and a high of 31. That's the latest. I'm George Tabulle.
8: BBC News with Moira Alderson. Bahrain and Kuwait say they've intercepted renewed Iranian air attacks as Iran and the United States continue to trade strikes. Sirens sounded in Bahrain's capital and the authorities urged people to seek shelter. Earlier, the US military said it had targeted members of Iran's Revolutionary Guard involved in attacks that killed two American servicemen in Jordan. Danny Eberhard reports.
9: The US military spoke of punishing those responsible for the Jordan attacks. They've given no real detail of their retaliation, and it's not yet clear what impact it may have had. Video released by CENTCOM showed powerful strikes on an arid valley. The US also says it targeted Iranian military coastal surveillance and air defences. Iranian state media said US airstrikes had hit Keshem Island in the Strait of Hormuz and a town near the border with Iraq. There's now been 8 consecutive nights of clashes with no visible sign of any de-escalation.
8: 5 people who were on a passenger boat that sank off the island of Sulawesi in Indonesia have been rescued after surviving for 4 days at sea. Here's Paddy Maguire.
10: The 5 survivors were spotted by a fisherman clinging onto a floating fishing trap. Reports indicated that a 7-year-old girl was among them. They'd been on board a vessel that sank on Wednesday after its engines failed off the Sulaya Islands, part of South Sulawesi province. A rescue official said they were tired and weak, but had sustained themselves with packets of instant noodles and biscuits. The boat was carrying 78 passengers and crew when it sank. 20 people are still missing. At least one person is known to have died in the accident. The rest were rescued earlier this week.
8: The authorities in Guyana say a ferry carrying 116 passengers has sunk off the Atlantic coast and only 8 people have so far been rescued. The Public Works Minister said the vessel was travelling from the capital, Georgetown, when the accident happened on Saturday night. It's not yet clear why the ferry sank. Officials in Indian-administered Kashmir say at least 11 people have been killed by flash flooding and landslides caused by torrential rainfall. A huge search and relief operation is underway. Tom Bailey reports.
11: The worst of the devastation was reported in the Poonch and Rajouri districts, where the floodwaters triggered landslides and submerged buildings, roads and transport infrastructure. The Chief Minister Omar Abdullah, who has been on a visit to Delhi, is returning early from the capital to oversee rescue and relief efforts, with more downpours forecast for the coming days. Whilst heavy rainfall is expected during the monsoon season, scientists say the increasing frequency of such extreme weather events is consistent with the impacts of climate change and global warming.
8: World News from the BBC.
12: 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I'm George Tabule, and welcome to Smooth Sunday with soft rock, soul and love songs. Getting us underway, we have a Motown megastar, Stevie Wonder and Superstition.

From the album Adele 25, that is Adele herself with All I Ask on Smooth Sunday on Radio Gibraltar. Coming up, we have the Commodores, Sister Sledge, the Bee Gees, Paul Young, Marvin Gaye, and much, much more. Well, he's 35 years old. He's had plenty of hit records. In fact, he's been making hit records since 2011. This is Ed Sheeran and Thinking Out Loud.

It's called Lost in Music by a group of sisters from Philadelphia by the name of Sister Sledge. It's Smooth Sunday on Radio Gibraltar. I'm George the Bully. Now, we have three brothers originally from the Isle of Man who went on to have 31 top 40 hits and sell over 250 million records worldwide. Here's the sound of the Bee Gees. I can think

He's a singer-songwriter from Luton. He is Paul Young. That's Wherever I Lay My Hat on Smooth Sunday on Radio Gibraltar. 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

0: Motown megastar Marvin Gaye with Sexual Healing on Smooth Sunday. You're with Radio Gibraltar. We continue with more great music for you. Coming up, we have Aerosmith, Chris Isaak, Eurythmics and the Beach Boys. But coming up next, a group from the Philadelphia International label. 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

It was his biggest hit from California. That singer-songwriter Chris Isaac and Miracle of Love, but it's called Wicked Game on Smooth Sunday on Radio Gibraltar. I'm George de Boulay. Great to be with you. Coming up next, we have a London-based duo featuring Dave Stewart and Annie Lennox. They are the Rhythmics. This is a song called Miracle of Love.

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5: From the GBC newsroom at 12. All e-gates at the airport are now working well, with passengers from yesterday morning's arrival flight cleared within 20 minutes. The government says this points to the smooth running of the system at Gibraltar Airport in the context of the hours-long queues being experienced across the whole of Europe. Public Health Gibraltar has attended the annual International Public Health Conference for the fifth year. And a joint awareness campaign has been launched by Childline Gibraltar and Gib Sams. Together We've Got Gibraltar Covered aims to reinforce the message that no one has to face life's challenges alone. It brings together four free confidential helplines, although no information will be shared between the organisations. Your weather, sunny spells with patchy high cloud at times and a high of 31. And that's the latest. I'm George to Bully.
6: BBC News with Moira Alderson. Bahrain and Kuwait say they've intercepted Iranian air attacks. Sirens rang out in Bahrain's capital Manama as the authorities urged people to seek shelter. Earlier, Iran said it had attacked two US bases in Kuwait in response to an eighth night of US strikes. The US military said it had targeted members of Iran's Revolutionary Guard who were involved in attacks in Jordan that killed two American servicemen. Joe Inwood reports.
7: The moment a US airbase in Jordan came under Iranian attack. It's impossible to say if these were the strikes that killed the two US service personnel, but at least two impacts can be seen as huge fireballs rise into the night sky. The US says that last night it carried out more strikes for the eighth night in a row, targeting Iranian military sites responsible for the attacks on Jordan, as well as military coastal surveillance and air defense facilities. Iran also claimed to have launched attacks of its own, once again targeting US bases.
6: The authorities in Guyana say a ferry that was carrying 116 passengers has sunk off the Atlantic coast. The South American country's public works minister said eight people had been rescued so far. Andrew Ocheng reports.
8: In a video posted on social media, the minister said the vessel was travelling from the capital Georgetown to Port Kaituma in the north when the accident occurred on Saturday night. He said search and rescue operations were going on to locate all the passengers. Data from ship tracking websites indicate the MV Barima was built in 1939 and had been transporting people in the region for more than 80 years. The cause of the accident is not yet known, but Guyana's government says the ferry was fitted with adequate safety features, including more than 200 life jackets and 8 life rafts.
6: Five people who were on a passenger boat that sank off the island of Sulawesi in Indonesia have been rescued after surviving for 4 days at sea. The five were spotted by fishermen clinging onto a floating fishing trap. One report indicated that among them was a seven-year-old girl that'd been on board a vessel that sank on Wednesday after its engines failed off the Salaya Islands. Officials in Indian-administered Kashmir say at least 11 people have been killed by flash flooding and landslides caused by torrential rain. Several more have been reported missing. A huge search and relief operation is now underway. The Chief Minister, Omar Abdullah, is returning early from a visit to Delhi to oversee the rescue efforts, with more downpours forecast. The floods have swept away people's homes, including this man's.
9: We are facing heavy losses. Everything has been destroyed. We are only left with the clothes that we are wearing. Nothing is left. Whatever we had has been washed away.
6: BBC News.
10: It's Smooth Sunday on Radio Gibraltar. I'm George Tabule. Great to be with you. We continue with more great music with soft rock, soul and love songs. Coming up, the man they call the boss. It's Bruce Springsteen next.

That's Keisha White and The Weakness in Me. I'm George DeBulle. You're listening to Radio Gibraltar's Smooth Sunday. Now, here's a lady who's famous for a song called Girls Just Wanna Have Fun. She's New Yorker Cyndi Lauper. This song is called True Colours.

It's Steve Winwood, and While You See a Chance, it's Moose Sunday on Radio Gibraltar. Coming up, we have a mega band from Sweden. It all started in 1974 by winning the Eurovision Song Contest with a song called Waterloo. This is the sound of ABBA, one of their big hit records. This is Fernando.

That's a classic from Elton John. It's called Daniel. It's Smooth Sunday. It's Radio Gibraltar coming up right now. It's just the two of us from Grover Washington Jr. and Bill Withers together.

0: Just the two of us. That's Grover Washington Jr. there, and on Radio Gibraltar. This is Smooth Sunday. Coming up, Patrick Swayze, Robbie Williams, Alicia Keys, and the Sutherland Brothers, and Quiver. Coming up next, they're known as the ELO, also known as the Electric Light Orchestra. One of their big hit records, Missed the Blue Sky, is up next. So stand by for that. Coming up.
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I'm George de Bullet, you're with Radio Gibraltar. It's Smooth Sunday. Coming up in a few moments, we'll have the Scottish band The Sutherland Brothers and Quiver with their big hit record called Arms of Mary. But right now, a lady born Alicia Cook, we know her better as Alicia Keys. And this is If I Ain't Got You.

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6: From the GBC newsroom at 1. A further 6 EES kiosks are expected to arrive on Thursday, and extra resources have been allocated to reduce waiting times at the airport. To help make the experience as comfortable as possible for passengers, water is being provided for all arrivals and departures, seating to those who need it, and tourist information officers are available to offer assistance. Long service certificates are being presented for the first time to staff at the Royal Gibraltar Post Office. The government says the initiative is part of the department's ongoing training and development programme and recognises the employees' loyalty, dedication and long-standing contribution. And over 1,000 youngsters have already gone through the summer sports and leisure programme. Your weather: sunny spells with patchy high cloud at times and a high of 31. That's the latest. I'm George Tabulle.
7: BBC News with Moira Alderson. Iran says it's intercepted two ships trying to transit the Strait of Hormuz without authorization. It said they were involved in what it called accidents, and two other vessels abandoned their attempt to travel through the waterway. Earlier, Bahrain and Kuwait said they'd intercepted Iranian air attacks. Barbara Pletusher is monitoring developments from Jerusalem.
8: Sirens rang out in Bahrain's capital, Manama, and the authorities urged people to seek shelter. Earlier, Iran said it had attacked U.S. military bases in Kuwait. The two countries have borne the brunt of Iranian retaliatory strikes against U.S. facilities in the region as the conflict escalates. Kuwait said hits on civilian and energy sites at the weekend had resulted in injuries and material damage. Iran has also accused the U.S. of targeting civilian infrastructure, although the Americans haven't commented. And it has stepped up attacks on U.S. bases in Jordan.
7: The authorities in Guyana say more than 60 people still remain unaccounted for after a ferry sank off the Atlantic coast. The Prime Minister, Mark Phillips, said 53 people had so far been rescued. Andrew Ochieng has this report.
9: The vessel was travelling from the capital Georgetown to Port Kaituma in the north when the accident occurred on Saturday night. Data from ship tracking websites indicate the MV Barima was built in 1939 and had been transporting people in the region for more than 80 years. The cause of the accident is not yet known, but Guyana's government says the ferry was fitted with adequate safety features, including more than 200 life jackets and 8 life rafts.
7: Local officials in northern Mali say Tuareg separatists and Islamist militants killed at least 50 soldiers in an ambush on a military convoy on Saturday. They said the attackers also took more than 20 hostages. The officials appear to confirm claims by the rebel Azawad Liberation Front, saying its fighters had inflicted heavy losses on the Malian soldiers and allied Russian troops. The Chinese company Jingye Steel has threatened the British government with legal action unless it receives full compensation for losing ownership of the British Steel Company. Jingye accused the government of trampling on international investment rules after it announced on Thursday that it was bringing British Steel into full public ownership. Megan Owen reports.
10: The UK took control of the steelworks in northern England a year ago after China's Jingye Group said it planned to close the site because it wasn't financially viable. Although the government stepped in, Jingye remained the owner. The government says talks failed to produce a deal that offered value for taxpayers. Now, in a statement on its official WeChat account, the company says it will seek full compensation through legal means to the very end. The decision to nationalise the only British steelworks capable of making steel from scratch could now threaten to strain the relationship between London and Beijing.
7: BBC News.
11: 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I'm George the Buller. 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Coming up right now, Alison Moyet and All Cried Out.

0: written by Albert Hammond. That's The Hollies and the Air That I Breathe.
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0: Well, we have one more flight for today. That's the EasyJet flight to Birmingham at 1:15, round about now. And in terms of cruise liners, just one in port today. That's the Nautica, and it will be with us up until 5 minutes to midnight. That's our traffic information for today. Coming up right now, some music from Sweden. It's Roxette and Listen to Your Heart.

Kiss on My List, featuring Daryl Hall and John Oates, otherwise known as Hall and Oates. It's Smooth Sunday, it's Radio Gibraltar. Here's a band from Scotland by the name of Wet Sweat Wet. It's certainly their biggest hit single ever. It spent an incredible 15 weeks at the top of the UK singles chart. It's called Love Is All Around.

0: One half is Simon and Garfunkel at Garfunkel, and I Only Have Eyes for You. It's Smooth Sunday on Radio Gibraltar. Coming up, Randy Crawford, as well as Prince, Cock Robin, Peter Cetera. Coming up next, stand by for Diana Ross.
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You're with Radio Gibraltar. Ryan George de Bully. You're listening to Smooth Sunday. Here's a band from America that were not particularly successful in America, but they were very successful in Europe. They're called Cock Robin. This was their biggest hit. It's called The Promise You Made.

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You've been listening to Smooth Sunday. That's about it from me, but of course Radio Gibraltar continues with a choice of listening. Coming up on the main service after our news headlines and BBC World News, you can hear Totally 80s. That's followed at 4 o'clock by Non-Stop Music. At the same time, we have Radio Gibraltar Plus, which comes on the air at 2 o'clock with its more soothing sounds for the rest of the day. All channels will reconnect at 7 o'clock tomorrow morning for breakfast. But I'm leaving you with one more song, and here it is. Peter Cetera, formerly of Chicago, and The Glory of Love.

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7: From the GBC newsroom at 2. All e-gates at the airport are now working well, with all passengers from yesterday morning's arrival flight cleared within 20 minutes. The government says this points to the smooth running of the system at Gibraltar Airport in the context of the long queues being experienced across the whole of Europe. Staff at the Royal Gibraltar Post Office have been awarded long service certificates by Government Minister Nigel Feetham. And a joint awareness campaign has been launched by Childline Gibraltar and Jib Sams. Together We've Got Gibraltar Covered aims to reinforce the message that no one has to face life's challenges alone. It brings together four free confidential helplines, although no information will be shared between the organisations. Your weather, sunny spells with patchy high cloud at times and a high of 31. That's the latest. I'm George de Bullet.
8: BBC News with Moira Alderson. Iran says it's intercepted two ships trying to transit the Strait of Hormuz without authorization. It said they were involved in what it called accidents, and two other vessels abandoned their attempt to travel through the waterway. Earlier, Bahrain and Kuwait said they'd intercepted Iranian air attacks. Barbara Platusha reports.
9: The two countries have borne the brunt of Iranian retaliatory strikes against U.S. facilities in the region as the conflict escalates. Kuwait said hits on civilian and energy sites at the weekend had resulted in injuries and material damage. Iran has also accused the U.S. of targeting civilian infrastructure, although the Americans haven't commented. And it has stepped up attacks on U.S. bases in Jordan. The U.S. now says two soldiers died in one of those strikes, the first killed by hostile fire since a truce in April, their deaths further complicating efforts to revive a ceasefire deal.
8: The authorities in Guyana say more than 60 people still remain unaccounted for after a ferry sank off the Atlantic coast. The Prime Minister, Mark Phillips, said 53 people had so far been rescued. The vessel was travelling from the capital Georgetown to Port Kaituma when the accident occurred on Saturday night. The cause is not known. Local officials in northern Mali say Tuareg separatists and Islamist militants killed dozens of soldiers in an ambush on a military convoy on Saturday. They said the attackers also took more than 20 hostages. From Kinshasa, here's Emery Makumeno.
10: The Malian armed forces say precision airstrikes neutralized around 20 fighters, destroyed four pickup trucks and cleared three enemy positions near Trabichat, enabling the convoy to continue. But officials told AFP the provisional toll is extremely heavy, with more than 50 soldiers killed and at least 24 taken prisoners, the deadliest attack in years. The Azawad Liberation Front, allied with jihadist group Tejinim, claims responsibility. These claims cannot be independently verified.
8: Officials in Indian-administered Kashmir say at least 11 people have been killed by flash flooding and landslides caused by torrential rainfall. A huge search and relief operation is underway, Tom Bailey reports.
11: The worst of the devastation was reported in the Poonch and Rajouri districts, where the floodwaters triggered landslides and submerged buildings, roads and transport infrastructure. The Chief Minister Omar Abdullah, who has been on a visit to Delhi, is returning early from the capital to oversee rescue and relief efforts, with more downpours forecast for the coming days. Whilst heavy rainfall is expected during the monsoon season, scientists say the increasing frequency of such extreme weather events is consistent with the impacts of climate change and global warming.
8: BBC News.
0: This is Totally 80s. From the decade that brought you the Rubik's Cube, Only Fools and Horses.
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14: Hi, and welcome to the show. This time we have news on the Hot House Flowers, the Rolling Stones, Dead or Alive, and in for a chat later, Chris de Burgh. This very week in 1985 at Live Aid, Bob Geldof had one thing on his mind.
15: And all these people are not playing for the good of their health, they're playing for the good of other people's health. So get your money out now.
14: But let's start with Chaka Khan, who signed a new catalogue partnership with investment firm Harbour View. The deal is focused on developing her catalogue, global licensing and new creative projects, although the exact rights involved haven't actually been made public. Chaka says it means a lot to see her songs still finding new ears and new hearts. Well, get behind this one from Chaka Khan with Rufus, Ain't Nobody,

people around California. Next in action in the UK on August the 30th at a big festival in Taunton. But now let's turn to the Hothouse Flowers. They're taking their greatest hits back on the road later on this year, with a 2026 UK tour now lined up for November and December. It starts in Milton Keynes on November the 2nd, after which they'll head to Ireland before ending the year with Scottish dates in Edinburgh, Aberdeen and Glasgow, where this will go down a treat. Their one big UK hit, Don't Go, on Totally 80s.

Looking at a different kind of live comeback. Keith Richards says a full tour is harder these days, mostly because of the travelling, but he can see the band doing a residency instead. He mentioned cities like London, New York, Paris, or even Rome as possibilities, with fans coming to see them for a run of shows. He didn't mention Vegas in that city lineup, so I'm sure it's in the mix somewhere in their thinking. In the meantime, let's enjoy this from the guys. Start Me Up on Totally 80s.

This is Totally 80s, where we always bring you the latest news on the biggest stars of the decade. That was Hot House Flowers, Don't Go. We now turn to the Stones. And with their new album, Foreign Tongues, now out, the Rolling Stones may be...

0: That last bit is so Rolling Stones. Start me up on Totally 80s. And this is the show that gives you the chance to play us your all-time 80s top three. If you'd like to get involved, just head into Facebook. You're on the lookout for This Is Totally 80s. That's where I need to see your songs. Coming up next, it's the all-time selection sent in by Lynn Golding. And she's going to start with Michael Jackson next.
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0: Number one in Lynn Golding's all-time 80s top three, George Michael, Father Figure. My favourite was in the middle, Climie Fisher, Love Changes Everything. Michael Jackson's Man in the Mirror was at number three there. Lynn, that was a cracking set. Thank you very much for getting involved. Let's also mention at this moment some new Facebook friends. Hi this time to Cody Foreman and Sally Mannix. And still to come in this hour, we're catching up with Krista Burr for a quick chat and also hearing from Dubal, Dead or Alive, and next, Genesis.
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Genesis, Land of Confusion. You're listening to Totally 80s, where we now update Sonic the Hedgehog, who's just turned 35 years old, and Sega has marked his birthday with a new 35-track mixtape. The playlist is built around songs with speed, energy, and a bit of chaos, which feels about right for our pretty little friend, and includes this from Dead or Alive, You Spin Me Round on Totally 80s.

0: intriguing Double, captain of her heart on Totally 80s. The band has disbanded, but Kurt Malu from the group still does live work occasionally and opened the St Moritz Jazz Festival just a couple of weekends ago. Now, on to Christa Burr, our special guest this week. And recently, we were having a chat with him and asking if he was surprised by the runaway success of his biggest hit, Lady in Red.
1: Well, it's kind of interesting because during the 70s, I was having hits in places like South America, Canada, Scandinavia, Germany, and then in the early 80s I had a big hit with Don't Play the Ferryman, American Top 40, and then High in Emotion, which was number one in a lot of countries, and both of them strong rock songs. So my career went on a trajectory up like that, and then Lady in Red came. I had no idea it was going to be such a huge hit, and tis to this day. It's a massive song in America, for example. It's not representative of what I do, but of course I like to perform it.
0: Christa Burr and the story behind his legendary tune on Totally 80s.

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4: 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Hey, this is not a test. 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

0: Luther Vandross, I really didn't mean it. Big hit this very week in 1987, the year of the storm of the century in the UK, an event the BBC didn't see coming.
1: Earlier on today, apparently, a woman rang the BBC and said she heard that there was a hurricane on the way. Well, if you're watching, don't worry, there isn't.
0: And it forced its morning news channel to move to temporary accommodation.
2: We must apologise for this rather makeshift breakfast time service, which we're bringing you. Our Lime Grove studios, the home of breakfast time, is out of action this morning as a result of the bad weather.
0: Back to the charts, and it's ABC.

0: Another wildly successful song from Madonna, Who's That Girl, in the top five this week in 1987, the year Gordon Gekko in Wall Street gave us one of the most memorable lines of the decade.
1: The point is, ladies and gentlemen, that greed, for lack of a better word, is good.
0: But soon, the sinners on Wall Street would have to pay the price.
2: The law of gravity hit Wall Street today, and financial markets around the world, for that matter, as stock prices plunged even more than they did on Black Tuesday of 1929. When the dust settled, the Dow Jones Industrial Average had lost more than 508 points, a volume of 604 million shares. That's nearly double the previous record.
0: And on to this week's number one, and it comes from the Pet Shop Boys on Totally 80s.

0: best-selling tune from this week in 1987, Pet Shop Boys, It's a Sin. We'll do a different year, 7 days from now, but coming up next, it's the all-time 80s top three, selected this time by Ian Fairfield. He's going to start with Stephen Tintin Duffy in just a bit.
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0: in Ian Fairfield's all-time 80s top three, Aha, Take On Me. In the middle, Pat Benatar, Love Is a Battlefield. My favourite was at number three, though, this time. Stephen Tintin Duffy, Kiss Me. Ian, what a great set. Thank you very much for getting involved. Let's also mention some brand new Facebook friends again. Hi to Sonia Pellerin and Luke Patton this time. And still to come on the show, we'll be hearing from Soft Cell, Deacon Blue, The Cure, and next, Christopher Cross.
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6: 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The latest news, info and gossip on the artists that defined a generation.

Christopher Cross. That's Sailing on Totally 80s. He's my special guest in 7 days' time, talking about how he started out performing cover versions of other people's songs before his own material came to the fore. Find out about that in 7 days' time. But back to this week, Robert Smith has picked up a very rare chart milestone away from his band The Cure. His collaboration with Olivia Rodrigo, What's Wrong With Me, has given him his first ever solo entry in the US Billboard Hot 100. Robert has been on that chart many times with The Cure, but never before under his own name. It's a neat generational link as well, because Olivia is a huge fan of the band that gave us this. The Love Cats on Totally 80s.

Deacon Blue, Chocolate Girl on Totally 80s. Now let's update Soft Cell. They've confirmed that their final studio album, Danceteria, will come out on September the 25th. It was completed shortly before Dave Ball died last year. Mark Almond says there can be no more Soft Cell recordings without Dave, and that this, their final album, is set around the New York club scene that shaped Soft Cell in the early part of the 1980s. Around the time, they were bringing this out, Tainted Love on Totally 80s.

0: 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Sadly, that's it for Totally 80s, but I'll be back in 7 days' time with Christopher Cross as my special guest and maybe your all-time 80s top three. 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You're looking for This Is Totally 80s.
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